0: I took a pill and had a dream.
1: Yo también.
0: I went back to my 17th year. Allowed myself to be naive.
1: Dime.

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0: 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Nice and easy. But there's just one thing, you see, we never ever do nothing nice and easy. We always do it nice and rough. But we're gonna take the beginning of this song and do it easy. But then we're gonna do the finish rough. It's the way we do Proud Mary.
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0: Listen to the story now.

Swap Miami. It's been a pleasure. Thank you for having us. As always.

0: Chico é Rádio Zarco.
1: If you know what I feel, and if you feel the same way too, just close your eyes.